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1: 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Are you ready?
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3: 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I'm Tropic.
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0: I dodali zvuk mora. 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

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I blasted off the planet, rock that caused catastrophe, and it matters more because I had it. Now I had, I thought about wreaking havoc on an opposition, kind of shocking, they want a static with precision, I'm automatic, quarterback, I ain't talking, second packet, pack it up, I don't panic.

0: 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Okupili odabranu ekipu.
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0: I dodali zvuk mora. Cijelog ljeta uživaju u muzici. 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

Would you cry if you saw me crying? 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

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TNT radio. Even though we both know we're liars and we start each other's fire.